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1: Your Thursday morning commute on I-70 eastbound from Hagerstown to Frederick looks pretty good right now. However, on 270 southbound, you'll be slow from I-70 down to Route 85, where there was an accident reported. After that, you'll be slow after Route 80 to the truck scales. On westbound 70 from Frederick to Hagerstown, no delays. And then west of 81, we're looking good on I-70 each way between Hancock and Hagerstown. 81 southbound is looking good. Chambersburg into Greencastle through Hagerstown and then into the Martinsburg area. Continuing south on 81, there's a work zone right before you get to Stevenson, before you get to Winchester, causing a delay from the West Virginia-Virginia state line. That's traffic, and you're up to date.
0: 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Those who say, I really need to get away. 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
1: This is for state local news. Former President George W. Bush is reflecting on the September 11th attacks. Mark Mayfield reports.
2: Speaking at his presidential library in Dallas ahead of the 25th anniversary of the attacks, Bush called 9/11 a clarifying moment for his administration as they realized they were vulnerable to attack based on what we believe. Speaking along with former Secretary of State Condoleezza Rice, Bush talked about how Americans stepped up to volunteer and join the military to help a country in trouble. He talked about the first responders, the grieving families, and those who wanted reassurance. Bush will be in New York City Friday along with other former presidents for a remembrance ceremony. I'm Mark Mayfield.
1: The Boonesboro Fire Department will hold its annual Remembrance Parade on Friday. The parade on Main Street starts at 6:30 in the evening as a memorial to the fire, rescue, and law enforcement personnel who lost their lives 25 years ago on September 11th. Two alleged drug dealers have been arrested after the Washington County Narcotics Task Force and Hagerstown Police K-9 Unit conducted a traffic stop on Salem Avenue. The Tuesday night stop was part of an ongoing investigation. Police say they recovered about 180 grams of suspected fentanyl. Partly sunny, 83, with a chance of afternoon thunderstorms. That's what's trending in the 4th state. I'm Erica Kane.
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4: On 81 southbound, you'll find no delays from Shippensburg into Chambersburg through Greencastle and into Hagerstown. South of I-70, 81 southbound remains at speed through Martinsburg and then into Virginia. Very slow, beginning right at the state line. Southbound 81, leaving West Virginia, heading into Virginia. There's a work zone just before you get to Winchester, and that is causing that delay for a couple of miles. Route 11 southbound also pretty slow in that same stretch. Northbound 81, we're okay. I-70 eastbound is moving smoothly between Hagerstown and Frederick. 270 southbound, very slow from I-70 down to an accident near Route 85. That's traffic, and you're up to date.
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1: On I-70 eastbound from Hagerstown to Frederick, no major delays. It is pretty slow, though, as you pass the exit for Route 40 in Braddock Heights before you get to Route 15 and 270. 270 southbound is very slow from I-70 down to an accident near Route 85 now on the shoulder. After that, you'll be in a delay on 270 from Route 80 down to the truck scales. Route 15 north and southbound between Thurmont and Frederick should find everything opened. Westbound 70, Frederick to Hagerstown, and then west of 81, I-70 looks good in both directions between Hancock and Hagerstown. 81 southbound from Shippensburg into Chambersburg through Hagerstown, no delays, and still pretty slow as you continue south on 81 entering Virginia work zone before you get to Winchester. That's traffic and you're up to date.
0: There are two kinds of people. Those who say, I really need to get away. 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
1: This is for state local news. President Trump is speaking to Republicans about the first 2 years of his second term in office. More from Mark Mayfield.
2: Trump is headlining the first ever midterm Republican National Committee Convention in Dallas.
3: Vote Republican and we will leave the world in our dust for generations to come. There'll be nothing like it.
2: Trump will also deliver the closing address on Thursday while Vice President Vance headlines the second night's keynote. The convention aims to showcase candidates in key swing districts as control of the House and Senate are up for grabs. I'm Mark Mayfield.
1: Democratic Pennsylvania Senator John Fetterman spoke on a pre-recorded video at the RNC's midterm convention.
4: Yes, I'm Senator John Fetterman, Pennsylvania. Yes, I'm a Democrat. Why am I here talking to you today? Because, well, I'm a common sense Democrat.
1: Fetterman says he stands with America regardless of party. The Washington County Sheriff's Office and Maryland State Police have released the results of a Route 40 traffic initiative on September 3rd. Deputies made 11 traffic stops and issued 9 citations and 31 warnings. There was 1 drug-related arrest and 3 canine deployments. State police carried out 22 traffic stops and issued 4 citations. In addition, troopers made 2 drug-related arrests. Partly sunny, 83, chance of afternoon thunderstorms. That's what's trending in the 4-state. I'm Erica Kane.
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1: On I-70 eastbound, a little bit slow as you pass 81 into the work zone there. After that, you're in pretty good shape. Right now, all the way to Frederick on Route 15 north and southbound, still not seeing any delays. 270 southbound, the accident at Route 85 moved off the road. That delay's eased up, but it is going to be slow from Route 80 down toward the truck scales on southbound 270. Route 15 north and southbound between Emmitsburg and Frederick, still at speed, nothing in the way to slow you down there. On westbound 70 from Frederick into Hagerstown, should find everything open. And then west of 81, 70 looks good both ways between Hancock and Hagerstown. 81 southbound, Chambersburg into Greencastle through Hagerstown. And then south of I-70, you'll find it moving smoothly into West Virginia. The road work that was slowing things down entering Virginia on 81 is off the road now. That's traffic, and you're up to date.
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1: On I-70 eastbound, a little bit slow as you pass 81 into the work zone there. After that, you're in pretty good shape. Right now, all the way to Frederick on Route 15 north and southbound, still not seeing any delays. 270 southbound, the accident at Route 85 moved off the road. That delay's eased up, but it is going to be slow from Route 80 down toward the truck scales on southbound at 270. Route 15 north and southbound between Emmitsburg and Frederick, still at speed, nothing in the way to slow you down there. On westbound 70 from Frederick into Hagerstown, should find everything open. And then west of 81, 70 looks good both ways between Hancock and Hagerstown. 81 southbound, Chambersburg into Greencastle through Hagerstown. And then south of I-70, you'll find it moving smoothly into West Virginia. The road work that was slowing things down entering Virginia on 81 is off the road now. That's traffic, and you're up to date.
0: 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Those who say, I really need to get away. And those who actually get out of town. 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

0: that Route 85 moved off the road. That delay's eased up, but it is going to be slow from Route 80 down towards the truck scales on southbound 270. Route 15 north and southbound between Emmitsburg and Frederick. Still at speed, nothing in the way to slow you down there. On westbound 70 from Frederick into Hagerstown, should find everything open. And then west of 81, 70 looks good both ways between Hancock and Hagerstown. 81 southbound, Chambersburg into Greencastle through Hagerstown. And then south of I-70, you'll find it moving smoothly into West Virginia. The road work that was slowing things down entering Virginia on 81 is off the road now. That's traffic, and you're up to date.
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Little Man for Man, it's Blinded by the Light, remake of the old Bruce Springsteen tune. Classic Rock, 94.3 QCM. You know, back in 1980, Brian Johnson had the unenviable task of having to replace legendary AC/DC singer Bon Scott. So he wrote this tune for his debut with the band. I'd say it all turned out okay. Huh?

0: Classic Rock 94.3 QCM. It's Lithium from Nirvana. It's Mike Holder. Starting off the NFL regular season last night. Got another game this evening in Australia. Rams, 49ers, down under. These overseas games are getting out of control. We've got Steelers football for you again this year, and they're going to open up at Acrisure Stadium in good old Pittsburgh on Sunday. It's a 1 o'clock kickoff against the Falcons. We got the pregame coverage starting at 11 o'clock right here on QCM.
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0: It's classic rock from the Eagles, Already Gone, 94.3 QCM. It's Mike Holder. If you missed the keyword with a Go Anywhere Getaway at 8 o'clock this morning, it's DRIVE, D-R-I-V-E. 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That'll give you a chance to win a trip for two with hotel and airfare accommodations to anywhere you like in the United States. Got another keyword coming up for you at noon today. We checked the forecast, partly sunny and humid, with a threat of a shower or thunderstorm late this afternoon or this evening, a high near 85 today. Overnight tonight, we'll see a low in the upper 60s, and for tomorrow, partly sunny, less humid, and a high right around 80. It's 77 at QCM.
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It's the Go Anywhere Getaway. We got a trip for two with hotel and airfare to anywhere in the U.S. You missed the keyword at 8 this morning. It's DRIVE, D-R-I-V-E. Text DRIVE to 844-833-8221 for another chance to get qualified to win.

woke last night to the sound of thunder. How far off, I sat and wondered. Started humming a song from 1962. And it's funny how the night moves when you just don't seem to have as much to lose. Strange how the night moves.

0: Classic Rock 94.3 QCM. It's Def Leppard with Animal. Apparently that song has big appeal in the bluegrass community. That's according to Allison Krauss. I guess she would know. She says it has a magical harmony stack that lots of bluegrass people really dig. So I just have to take her word for it. I don't know much about bluegrass. It would be interesting to hear a bluegrass version of Animal, however. Got some more classic rock coming up for you this morning. How about some Foreigner? We'll do some Zeppelin next.
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0: AIC, Man in the Box, Classic Rock, 94.3 QCM. I'm Mike Coder, rocking you on the job this morning. Got some more classic rock on the way, including some Deep Purple, some Danzig, do Metallica as well. Forecast calling for a partly sunny, humid day today. There's a possibility of a late afternoon or evening shower, thunderstorm. High today around 85. Overnight tonight, we'll see a low in the upper 60s. And tomorrow, partly sunny and less humid. So a comfortable day on Friday with a high near 80. It's 80 now at QCM.
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I'm Mike Oder. It's a little after 11 o'clock, getting close to noontime. Another big, hairy lunch is coming your way every weekday at 12 o'clock. First four songs we do come from the hair bands of the 80s and the early 90s on QCM.

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0: It's the Red Hot Chili Peppers and Scar Tissue on Classic Rock 94.3 QCM. Today is day number two of the Keystone Carving event. 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

0: Nobody plays more Van Halen in the tri-state than Classic Rock 94.3 QCM. There is a deep cut from Van Halen 2 and Somebody Get Me a Doctor from the QCM Classic Rock Vault. Coming up, it's the Big Hairy Lunch here at noon. First four songs every weekday at 12 o'clock we do from the hair bands of the 80s and the early 90s. So we'll get you set for that here in just a couple of minutes. We check the forecast. Partial sunshine and humid for this afternoon. There's the threat of a shower or a thunderstorm into the evening hours. High today around 85. Tonight we'll see a low in the upper 60s. And tomorrow, partial sunshine, less humid, and a high near 80. It's 85 at QCM.
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0: 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It's time for the Big Hairy Lunch. 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

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Put the wraps on the Big Hairy Lunch for this afternoon. Got some more 80s and early 90s hair band era rock coming your way tonight with the 80s at 8. 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

0: Classic Rock 94.3 QCM with Pat Benatar. It's Heartbreaker. I'm Mike Hoder. Thursday afternoon. This is the time of the week where I usually like to remind you the Maryland Firefighter 50-50 drawings. They were on Thursday nights, but now they're doing them once a month. But with that, there's now a minimum $100,000 jackpot every month that you will be splitting. And that drawing will go off on the 15th. At 8 o'clock, so that would be next Tuesday for the month of September. In addition, they also have five $250 early bird drawings on the 5th of each month, which is already passed, but another five coming up on the 10th of each month, which is this evening. So if you want to participate, now's the time to do so, and you can get in on the early bird drawings tonight as well. Just go to md5050.com and donate to the participating fire department of your choice and get your tickets for the drawings. Who knows? 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

0: 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Forecast for the rest of this afternoon, partly sunny and humid. There's a threat of a shower or thunderstorm that will last into this evening. We'll see a high today near 85. Overnight tonight, low in the upper 60s. Partly sunny, less humid, and about 80 on Friday. It's 84 at QCM.
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0: It's Three Doors Down When I'm Gone on Classic Rock 94.3 QCM. Coming up tomorrow, it's the day we give away our next set of Steelers tickets for the game against the Browns at Acrisure Stadium in Pittsburgh. That is Sunday, November the 1st. 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

0: It's Boston Sports Play, long time Classic Rock 94.3 GCM with Mike Holder. Last night, NFL regular season kicked off. Seahawks edging the Patriots 13-10 in the opener. That was a good game if you got to see it. We've got the Steelers for you again this year, and they're going to open up Sunday afternoon at Acrisure Stadium in Pittsburgh, hosting the Falcons. That's a 1 o'clock kickoff. Pre-game coverage starts at 11 a.m. right here on QCM. Forecast, partly sunny and humid for the rest of the day today. There's a threat of a shower or a thunderstorm into this evening. We'll see a high today right around 85. The low tonight in the upper 60s. Partly sunny, less humid, and about 80 on Friday. It's 85 at QCM.
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And now, your local workplace forecast. 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Tuesday sucks. Wednesday, the forecast calls for sucks. 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

0: Classic Rock 94.3 QCM, something from Tom Petty. It's Free Ballin'. Well, the Keystone Carving event is underway. It started yesterday, running all the way up through this Saturday at the Twin Bridge Campground on Crowder's Church Road in Chambersburg. This is always a fun event to attend. 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And admission is free. The proceeds go to benefit local veterans and first responders. We'll be there on Saturday from noon until 2 with 94.3 QCM.
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1: 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We got a pregame show that starts at 11 and a kickoff at 1.
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0: It's Metallica's version of Turn the Page. 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I'm Mike Hoder. I got some more Classic Rock coming up for you here in the next hour. You got some AC/DC, some Aerosmith, the Foo Fighters on the way as well. Forecast calling for partly sunny and humid conditions with a threat of a shower or a thunderstorm the rest of this afternoon and into this evening. High today around 85. Tonight we'll see a low in the upper 60s. Tomorrow partly sunny and less humid and a high right around 80. It's 86 right now at QCM.
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0: It's Candlebox Far Behind, 94.3 QCM, the Tri-State's classic rock station. 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
2: 81 between Hagerstown and Shippensburg. There isn't any problems on the northbound side or on the southbound side. 81 between Hagerstown and Martinsburg. You're good to go in both directions. Now on 70 between Big Pole and Frederick, both eastbound and westbound, you'll find it slow between 81 and Downsville Pike. On 11 from the West Virginia state line to Chambersburg, clear there. On 9, you're at speed from Hedgesville to Charlestown. And no issues being reported on 1630 or 316. That's traffic, and you're up to date.
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0: There's a deep cut from Kiss on Classic Rock 94.3 QCM. Gene Simmons originally wrote that with the working title Stanley the Parrot. Now, I don't know if that was a jab at Paul Stanley or not, but Paul liked the chords, thought the words were stupid, so he rewrote it into Strutter. That one out of the QCM Classic Rock Vault this afternoon. Check of the forecast, partial sunshine, humid, and a threat of a shower or thunderstorm for the rest of the day and into this evening. We'll see an overnight low in the upper 60s. Tomorrow, partly sunny, less humid, and a high near 80. And by Saturday, mostly cloudy. There's a chance of an afternoon thunderstorm and a high staying in the upper 70s. It's 85 at QCM.
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11: 81 from Hagerstown to Shippensburg. You're not hitting the brakes on the northbound side or on the southbound side. 81 from Hagerstown to Martinsburg. That's clear both northbound and southbound. On 70 between Big Pole and Frederick, eastbound, you'll find it slow from 81 to Downsville Pike. On 11 from the West Virginia state line to Chambersburg, no issues there. On 9, you're at speed from Hedgesville to Charlestown. And you're good to go on 1630 and 316. That's traffic, and you're up to date.
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0: Martinsburg and 81, you're not hitting the brakes both north and south. Between Hagerstown and Martinsburg, 81 is at speed both northbound and southbound. Now on 70, between Big Pole and Frederick, clear on the eastbound side as well as on the westbound side. On 11, from the West Virginia state line to Chambersburg, no crashes. On 9, at speed, from Hedgesville to Charlestown. And no delays are being reported on 1630 or 316. That's traffic, and you're up to date.
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0: 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As we get you set for the drive home, we'll have another check of traffic. And also another Go Anywhere Getaway keyword. Chance for you to win a trip for two to anywhere in the United States with hotel and airfare accommodations. All you got to do is listen for that keyword and text it to us to 844-833-8221. Give you another chance to qualify to win that trip anywhere in the U.S. that you like. So that's coming up at 5 o'clock. The forecast for the rest of this evening looks like there's a chance for shower or thunderstorm, otherwise cloudy, upper 60s for the overnight low. Partly sunny, less humid, and 80 for tomorrow. And for Saturday, mostly cloudy, chance of an afternoon thunderstorm, and a high in the upper 70s. It's 84 QCM.
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19: Between Hagerstown and Shippensburg on 81, you're not hitting the brakes both north and south. Between Hagerstown and Martinsburg, 81 is at speed both northbound and southbound. Now on 70, between Big Pole and Frederick, clear on the eastbound side as well as on the westbound side. On 11, from the West Virginia state line to Chambersburg, no crashes. On 9, at speed, from Hedgesville to Charlestown. And no delays are being reported on 1630 or 316. That's traffic, and you're up to date.
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0: 81 between Hagerstown and Shippensburg. The southbound side, traffic is stop and go from Salem Avenue to 70. On the northbound side of 81 between Hagerstown and Martinsburg, you'll find on and off delays between Halfway Boulevard and Route 40. On 70 between Big Pole and Frederick, at speed in both directions. On 11 from the West Virginia State Line to Chambersburg, no issues there. On 9, you're good to go from Hedgesville to Charlestown. And I don't have any issues being reported for 16, 30, or 316. That's traffic, and you're up to date.
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3: 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Steelers play the Atlanta Falcons on the 13th. We get a pregame show that starts at 11 and a kickoff at 1.
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23: 81 from Hagerstown to Shippensburg, clear both on the northbound side and on the southbound side. 81 from Hagerstown to Martinsburg, northbound, you'll find on and off delays between Halfway Boulevard and Route 40. Now on 70, no issues between Big Pool and Frederick. 11 from the West Virginia State Line to Chambersburg, that's clear. On 9, at speed from Hedgesville to Charlestown, and no problems on 1630 or 316. That's traffic and you're up to date.
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1: Rumors spreading around in that Texas town about the shack outside the game. 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